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1: 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Then we are talking with Mayor Karen Bass. She wanted to talk to us about the words of the president of the United States about he literally said, let them take out Los Angeles and let them take out San Diego. And we want to play the audio so we can react to it, Mayor. Here we go.
2: With the words, just artificial. It's a little bit high. It's a small price to pay for keeping the world safe, keeping our country safe. They can take out a city. Let them take out Los Angeles. Let them take out San Diego.
1: Mayor, they're kind of despicable comments from our president, and you wanted to react to them. Bueno, fueron unos comentarios desagradables del presidente y usted quiere reaccionar a ellos.
3: Well, first of all, the job of the president is to protect and defend the American people.
1: El trabajo del presidente es proteger y defender a la gente de Estados Unidos.
3: Here you have a president that has called on another country, a country that he went to war with, and said, take out Los Angeles. In other words, it's okay to attack the nation's second largest city, Los Angeles.
1: Acaba de decirle el presidente de Estados Unidos a una nación rival como Irán en una guerra que él comenzó. Ven, está bien si tomas y atacas a la ciudad de Los Ángeles, donde hay más de 10 millones de personas entre Los Ángeles y San Diego. Mayor Karen Bass, personally, how do you feel about these comments? Personalmente, ¿cómo se siente usted acerca de estos comentarios?
3: Well, I was very angry in his comments, but remember, this is the same president that attacked our city, that sent the military to terrorize and to hunt Latino Angelinos a year ago.
1: Dice que se siente muy asqueada, por decirlo de alguna manera, pero que tenemos que recordar que es el mismo presidente que hace un año mandó al ejército para atacar a la comunidad latina que vive en Los Ángeles. Mayor, you have a very important position. You are the mayor of the second, or what I consider the most important city in the United States, more than New York. But you are able to pick up the phone and try to talk to the president, to probably having to apologize or explain what he tried to say. ¿Puedes llamarle al presidente para que te explique qué fue lo que quiso decir o a qué se refería cuando pide que ataquen a San Diego y a Los Ángeles?
3: I will be putting a call into him today, but I will tell you that what the president needs to do is to retract his statement and apologize to all Angelinos.
1: Dice que va a levantar el teléfono y va a tratar de comunicarse con el presidente, pero que lo que el presidente necesita hacer es retractarse de lo que dijo y pedirle una disculpa a toda la comunidad de Los Ángeles. A pesar de que el mundo está polarizado, we are in a very polarized political environment, there are Angelinos that support the president. He attacked them too, pero también se fue contra esos angelinos que apoyan al presidente.
3: This is correct. But I think that what is most important for Angelinos to hear from me is that I will always stand up to this president. I will always defend Angelinos, regardless of where they originally came from, or how long they have been here, whether they have documents or whether they don't. And just as I went to MacArthur Park to confront the National Guard, I will confront anybody that threatens our city. And I do not think that the president of the United States should create any more fear than he already has in the city.
1: Dice que es una alcaldesa que va a defender a Los Ángeles con uñas y dientes, a pesar de que hayan personas que no son de aquí o de donde vengan, o donde sean, si son emigrantes con o sin papeles, 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Los Ángeles. Major, we hope to hear from you about this. I want to talk to you about another issue. I know that it's very important for me. Last week, quiero hablarle de otra cosa. La semana pasada fui porque me di cuenta que en Skid Row vivían familias con niños pequeños y fuimos a llevarles juguetes y fuimos a llevarles comida. Last week I went to Skid Row because I found out because I was watching viral TikTok videos and Instagram videos about kids living in Skid Row with their families.
3: Oh yeah.
1: I took them toys, I took them food, and I just wanted to know what can we do together to try to help these families. I think it's a very dangerous for a kid to be living in the streets in Skid Row because I know the situation in Skid Row. ¿Qué podemos hacer para ayudar a esos niños en Skid Row? Porque es muy peligroso que vivan ahí, en ese lugar.
3: Well, let me just tell you that I could not agree with you more. I have been down to Skid Row many, many times. I have met with the families and the children, and we are working with them to get them off the street. One challenge that we have, though, is that some of the families, especially the ones that have RVs, unfortunately do not want to leave the area. So we have met with a number of them, and we've gotten a number of the families off the street. But some of the families have created small businesses there where they are cooking and providing meals, and we were not able to persuade them to leave.
1: Exactamente. Let me tell the audience, okay, la alcaldesa ha ido con niños, ha sacado a muchos niños y familias de las calles, y las familias que quedan ahí son familias que no se quieren ir porque crearon pequeños negocios donde están vendiendo comida y otros servicios para la gente que pasa por esas áreas. What I just have to say that if they're very good at creating businesses and finding a way of living, but it doesn't mean that the kids are not in danger.
3: 100%, I agree with you. I disagree with them, but on the other hand, I don't want to have their children taken away from them.
1: Dice que pues sí está de acuerdo conmigo, que va a seguir intentando pues ayudar a estos niños para que no se los quiten a sus papás. Thank you very much, and as I told you, you can always reach out to me. I'm able to help you in whatever you need me to do for the community in Los Angeles. And
3: thank you.
1: As well as you, I am very disgusted by this comment by these comments of the President of the United States. Igual como tú, estoy muy pues asqueado por los comentarios que hizo el presidente de los Estados Unidos acerca de Los Ángeles. Mayor Karen Bass, thank you for talking to me, and I hope to see you soon. In a few days, you can come and pick up the phone like the other time with questions from our listeners.
3: Good. I'll make sure that I do that. Thank you.
1: Have a great day, Mayor.
3: Okay, bye-bye.
1: Ella era la alcaldesa Karen Bass aquí platicando con nosotros acerca de los comentarios que hizo Donald Trump en un discurso. Somos al aire con El Terrible.
4: Hola raza, les saludo a su amigo Espinosa Paz. Los invito a que se queden en su casa escuchando a mi compa.